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Couple drinks up, got the girl them best. 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Man's calling my crepes. 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London boys still roll through the ends. London boys still roll through the ends.

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It's not Carty, I'm my honor, Sir Richard. 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
1: 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It's in the Word.

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